0: Day's going great. Hopefully it's going great for you as well. We appreciate you checking in. Obviously, you can listen anytime on the free iHeartRadio app. You can tap a little microphone button, send us a message. About to dive in, Tay, with your invention, your little baby.
1: Yes, the Kickstart call. Yeah, so first call of the day, and we'll go to line one. Who's this?
2: Hey, this is Juliana.
0: Juliana, how's your day? What's up?
2: Yes, I'm doing really good, but I have to tell you guys, I have to know, are y'all as obsessed with Morgan Wallen's music as I am?
0: You know what's funny?
2: I love Chasing You.
1: Oh,
0: ooh, okay. Shot of whiskey, burning, going down.
1: How could you not? How could you not be obsessed? Yeah,
2: my boyfriend put me on it, and I've been on repeat all night, all week long. We need another Morgan show here. Do you guys do Morgan shows?
0: We love us some Morgan shows. It's been a minute since I've seen a Morgan Wallen show, though.
1: I know.
0: Because anytime he comes to town, we're always either out of town.

0: All right, we appreciate y'all hanging out. Tay, go ahead and pull your microphone up, because here's a small inconvenience that's going to upset you.
1: Oh, okay.
0: She's chewing chips. And I put her microphone on. That's the big burning question. What's a small inconvenience that would upset you or set you off?
1: Like immediately, yeah.
0: We'll get into that in just a little bit here. Plus, free money continues. You want free money? Tell you how to win it next.
2: Prettiest girl I'd ever seen. 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I thought I can't just walk up and ask her to dance.

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1: All right, first we start things out with Luke Bryan, who used his role on American Idol to get the word out to a huge television audience that he has a new album on the way. Yeah, on Monday night's show, he announced that his next album, Signs, will be released September 18th. He also debuted his new single performing Fish Hunt Golf Drink live on the show. The song was officially released yesterday, so go check out the performance on YouTube and, of course, on the free iHeartRadio app. All right, next, so coming up this weekend are the ACM Awards. It's happening Sunday night, so you can watch it on Prime Video from the MGM Grand Garden Arena in Las Vegas, Nevada. But Shania Twain will be your host for the upcoming ACM Awards. And in a conversation, she was talking about how, of all things she's looking forward to on country's biggest night, meeting newer country stars for the first time is a big one for her. She said she's never met Ella Langley before. She'd actually really love to meet her, Tucker Wetmore, Max McNown, and so many more. So don't forget to watch it this upcoming Sunday. And last, the average successful country music career, at least according to Chart Performance, is around 15 years. That's for those that are considered big stars, right? Well, with that in mind, it makes what Willie Nelson has done so impressive. Willie's collaboration with Kacey Musgraves, called Uncertain Texas, has hit the Billboard Hot 100 charts at number 50. That makes Willie, along with Dolly Parton, the only country artist to chart a song in 7 different decades. Gotta love that for both Willie and Dolly. That's your iHeart Country Roundup with Tay.
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0: just ruins your day.
1: Real talk? The wind blowing will set this one off to my left, to your right.
0: I mean, yeah, sometimes.
1: We had an artist crazy late in studio recently.
0: Yeah.
1: And that's something that bothers me.
0: I know. You don't like anybody wasting your time.
1: It's not wasting, but like like any job y'all got. Mm-hmm. We get busy during the day. And so when somebody adds something and it, the timing is way off of what it was supposed to be, it's like,
0: Yeah.
1: So we want you to share yours. Again, it is what is something that is a minor inconvenience but could really screw up
0: your
1: day.
0: Yeah.
1: 1-877-367-4432.
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3: 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Guaranteed human.

0: And it's back. There's a lot of things making a comeback, but this one surprises me because it's not like it was like the craziest, coolest thing back when it was actually out.
1: Yeah, no, but I love it.
0: The hacky sack making a comeback. My daughter is 13 and was like, oh, I need dad. I need a hacky sack. Where can we find one? I'm like, who the hell is
1: that? That's so awesome. I saw on TikTok, too, they're doing like teams.
0: Oh,
1: like,
0: gosh.
1: I think that's so fun.
0: I dig it, yeah.

0: and our Instagram is at Wayne Diate. You want to check in.
1: Did you see this? Ella Langley became first woman in country to hold number one and number two spots on the Billboard Hot 100.
0: Well deserved. Also puts out his bangers.
1: Yep.

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0: do it every Wednesday. Call it the Big Burning Question. And this time around, we are asking you this.
1: What is the smallest inconvenience that can just totally ruin your day?
0: All right, Brandon, go ahead, bud.
2: People who mix up their schedules. We have a plan for something, but messed up or they have to change schedules last minute. Yeah. It absolutely just derails my whole day.
0: I can be that way too, although I need to be a little more kind because people, schedule stuff happens.
1: Yeah. I mean, I just don't like when people come to me and they're like, you're already doing something, and then they're like, hey, no, actually, we're going to do it this way.
0: Yep.
1: It's like, oh, yeah, no. No.
0: You can check in 1-877-367-4432.
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Moving on. Josh Ross, it's called Hate How You Look. What's up, Wayne D and Tay? Already after 9 o'clock. Love getting new country music in. That Josh Ross song is so good. Now, Morgan Wallen.

0: Thank you for hanging out. And our Instagram is Wayne Diente. We're doing the big burning question, asking you this.
1: What is the smallest inconvenience that would ruin your day?
0: Justin, what up, man? What's your answer?
2: Honestly, when my shoelaces become untied, it is so irrational, but I get so angry.
1: Oh, yeah. I would too, though. Every time. Every

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Your shot to win $1,000. You just got to keep listening. These keywords happen throughout the day. And the next keyword could be your $1,000. 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

0: And it's about time to sprinkle our positivity in, Tay. 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
1: here? 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
0: Yeah, some of y'all are like, yeah, I wish mine did. This story ends happier than yours, I promise. It's called In the Fields. It's up here in less than 15 minutes.

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0: Need a reason to smile? Wayne, D, and Tay are hitting you in the feels.
1: All right, so Carson and Travis have arrived, right, at their wedding venue. Now imagine this. You get there, you're so excited, you're about to get married, you guys are all so in love and happy, then you realize that your venue has been completely vandalized. Yeah, what a heartbreak, right? And this is just hours before their ceremony, but soon lifted by the generous support of the local community. Yeah, the people around them all stepped up big time. They donated supplies, decorations, and even cash was thrown at them for their honeymoon fund. So cool, right? But thanks to the outpouring of kindness, the venue was restored just in time. And then the couple's wedding went on just as planned. That's her in the field.
0: Here we go.

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It's Jordan Davis called Turn This Truck Around with Wayne D. and Tay Hamilton. 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Got a new one from Casey Musgraves. Song is called Dry Spell.

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0: say so. Big burning question rolls on.
1: What is a small inconvenience that would just set you off?
0: Rachel, go ahead.
2: When I get into the car and my gas is really, really low and I forgot to get gas before going off to do something, it makes me instantly in a terrible mood.
1: And now that gas prices are $1 million per gallon,
0: it pisses me off even more. I was at like, the last two fill-ups for me were in between 85 and 100 bucks.
1: Sick.
0: Everything's fine. Check in on Instagram. It's at Wayne D and Tay.
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0: All in. And if you asked what I was missing in my life right now, the answer would be allergy medication.
1: Oh, yeah.
0: It's killing me. But that's not the answer to your question.
1: No, it's not. So apparently half of Americans are missing this from their lives.
0: Diving into that in just under 15 minutes.
2: Well, I didn't want to show up, but our families go way back. So when you said your vows, that's exactly where I sat. Thank God for open bars.

0: And our Instagram is Wayne DNT. You want to check in or click follow.
1: So apparently a lot of Americans are experiencing what they're calling a fun drought.
0: Oh, what does that mean?
1: That means they're missing fun in their lives. It says that 57% of Americans say that because of budgets and the cost of everything, it's hard for them to make like fun plans and go out and do fun things. So they're in a fun drought.
0: But couldn't you just play games at home or something like that? Wouldn't that be just
1: board games?
0: Board, exactly.
1: Board.

95.5, number one for new country. 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

0: do it every Wednesday. Call it the Big Burning Question. And this time around, we are asking you this.
1: What is the smallest inconvenience that can just totally ruin your day?
0: All right, Brandon, go ahead, bud.
2: People who mix up their schedules. We have a plan for something, but messed up or they have to change schedules last minute. Yeah. It absolutely just derails my whole day.
0: I can be that way too, although I need to be a little more kind because people, schedule stuff happens.
1: Yeah. I mean, I just don't like when people come to me and they're like, you're already doing something, and then they're like, hey, no, actually, we're going to do it this way.
0: Yep.
1: It's like, oh, yeah, no.
0: No. You can check in 1-877-367-4432.
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0: And I want to thank you for letting us be a part of your Wednesday. Wednesday
1: is already here, which is wild. We got the big burning question. So make sure you stay close. We'll get to that again in just a couple of minutes. All right, sit tight.

0: thank you for hanging out. And our Instagram is Wayne DNT. We're doing the big burning question, asking you this.
1: What is the smallest inconvenience that would ruin your day?
0: Justin, what up, man? What's your answer?
2: Honestly, when my shoelaces become untied, it is so irrational, but I get so angry.
1: Oh, yeah. I would too, though. Every time. Every time.
0: It shouldn't be that frustrating to tell you. That's just short reach for you versus most people.
1: That's rude.
0: It is. I'm sorry. I apologize. You can chime in now. How did you word it? You worded it better than me.
1: What's the smallest inconvenience that would ruin your day?
0: There it is. 1-877-367-4432.
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0: All right, we appreciate y'all hanging out. Tay, go ahead and pull your microphone up, because here's a small inconvenience that's going to upset you.
1: Oh, okay.
0: She's chewing chips. And I put her microphone on. That's the big burning question. What's a small inconvenience that would upset you or set you off?
1: Like, immediately, yeah.
0: We'll get into that in just a little bit here. Plus, free money continues. You want free money? 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
1: All right, first we start things out with Luke Bryan, who used his role on American Idol to get the word out to a huge television audience that he has a new album on the way. Yeah, on Monday night's show, he announced that his next album, Signs, will be released September 18th. He also debuted his new single performing Fish Hunt Golf Drink live on the show. The song was officially released yesterday, so go check out the performance on YouTube and, of course, on the free iHeartRadio app. All right, next, so coming up this weekend are the ACM Awards. It's happening Sunday night, so you can watch it on Prime Video from the MGM Grand Garden Arena in Las Vegas, Nevada. But Shania Twain will be your host for the upcoming ACM Awards. And in a conversation, she was talking about how, of all things she's looking forward to on country's biggest night, meeting newer country stars for the first time is a big one for her. She said she's never met Ella Langley before. She'd actually really love to meet her, Tucker Wetmore, Max McNown, and so many more. So don't forget to watch it this upcoming Sunday. And last, the average successful country music career, at least according to chart performance, is around 15 years. That's for those that are considered big stars, right? Well, with that in mind, it makes what Willie Nelson has done so impressive. Willie's collaboration with Casey Musgraves, called Uncertain Texas, has hit the Billboard Hot 100 charts at number 50. That makes Willie, along with Dolly Parton, the only country artist to chart a song in 7 different decades. Gotta love that for both Willie and Dolly. That's your iHeart Country Roundup with Tay.
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8: Hey, it's Thursday, everybody. Welcome to show number 1588. It's After Midnight, and I'm your host, Granger Smith. So thankful to be with you. I've got some good news on the way. I'm going to read for you. Ann Hudson's got some Nashville news, stories about your favorite stars out there in Music City to read for you. All this here, you know, with a bunch of good country music. It's Thursday. It's After Midnight. Let's go.

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Hey, thank you for starting your Thursday here with me. How about we get it rolling with some good news? Hang on, just two songs and I'll share some with you.

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0: All right, check out this good news. After crossing paths with a man named Dan and his dog Bentley living under an overpass in Jefferson County, five women decided they weren't going to walk away. So they launched a fundraiser, they got him the hotel, and then it kept going, eventually pooling enough to buy him an RV to call home. Can you believe that? They also helped him land a job. That's crazy. And when they surprised Dan with the keys, he was nearly speechless, I can only imagine. And his first word was, "I love it." And that's good news.
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1: So I got a topic I want to discuss next hour with you. 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We'll talk next hour. All right.

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2: Good morning, Eric Ranger. I got 18 under me, keeping this country moving. Keep doing what you're doing. I'll keep doing what I'm doing. It's good to hear you. Have a good day.
1: Keep that 18 under you, brother. Thank you for calling tonight.

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0: 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Ann Hudson is about to jump on and share some Nashville news with us. Ann, what do you have lined up?
1: Well, Granger, I don't know if you saw the news, but one of Chase Matthews' band members was arrested immediately following a show. I got that story coming up in your Nashville news next.

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0: Nashville's Music Row. It's Ann Hudson.
1: So Chase Matthew is speaking out after one of his band members was arrested in Kentucky on serious charges involving a minor. Chase Matthew said that he had no prior knowledge of the allegations and says that the musician, his bassist, has been immediately removed from the band. Well, Jody Messina is hitting the road. She has announced the Bridges tour dates, celebrating 30 years of Jody Messina. It'll kick off on May 28th in Pennsylvania before wrapping up on March 6th in Wisconsin of 2027, of course. A full list of her dates are up on her website now.
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1: Granger's not finished when this show is over. 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
7: Welcome to Thursday. It's After Midnight, everybody. I'm Granger Smith, your host. Asking this question, this has been a good topic because it's been a little walk down the nostalgia lane. What are your top three favorite movies? Doesn't have to be the right order. Just give me your list. 866-607-8383. Also, Earl Dibbles Jr., the country boy. He's got a dumb criminal story to tell us with a bunch of good country music on the way as well. Hang tight. Hour number two of After Midnight starts right now.

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1: Okay, asking this question, what are your top three favorite movies? This has been such a great topic, but technically the first time I've had my producer, the Ant-Man, sitting with me to talk about this. What are your top three, Ant? You got something?
2: Top, I would say Batman.
1: Which one?
2: I would say original for me, not like the old, but the 90s. Michael Keaton.
1: Yeah. Michael Keaton.
2: Yeah, that very
1: Jack
2: first
1: Nicholson.
2: Batman. Incredible. I just rewatched Iron Man. That was really, really good too.
1: Yeah, like the first one.
2: Yeah, the very first Iron Man. I thought, man, that was a really good movie. Like, I don't remember it being this good.
1: Now I'm ready for your number three. I mean, that's two good ones.
2: Number three, I just watched it in the last year.
1: Okay.
2: Shawshank.
1: You just watched it in the
2: last
1: year?
2: I'd never seen it before, yeah.
1: And it immediately jumped up in your top three?
2: Yeah, oh yeah, for sure. And kind of along the same lines as a honorable mention would be The Green Mile.
1: Yeah, it's same maker, same director.
2: Same director, but is it surprising to you, or was it surprising to you that it's a Stephen King book, The Green Mile?
1: I remember hearing that, yeah.
2: That's wild.
1: Yeah, it is wild. So cool, man. That it's amazing for me, Shawshank, how it just kind of creeps into people's top three. It is for me.
2: Yeah.
1: Let's get a phone call on this. 866-607-8383.
3: Hi, this is Vivian. I'm calling from Surprise, Arizona. My three movies are Burlesque, The Blind Side, and The Godfather.
1: Three very different movies.
2: Very different. Blind Side, great movie.
1: Such a great movie. 866-607-8383.
4: Hey, Granger, just on my way up to Chicago here. Thought I'd call and give my three favorite movies. Number one would be Last of the Mohicans. Number two, Harlem Nights. And number three, Deadpool. Enjoy the show.
1: Another very different three.
2: Very different. And Deadpool is a sneaky one.
1: Yeah.
2: Because it's one of those that I'll say it's not a feel good movie.
1: Neither is Last of the Mohicans.
2: That's true. But you like end up at the end of going, okay, yeah, it was a good movie. And then this guy's going, oh, it's in my top three.
1: This has been such an easy question to ask, but such a good variety of movies, different opinions. I've loved this. My number, 866-607-8383.
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2: 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Earl Dibbles Jr. is gonna share this real story coming up next. 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
1: I'm Earl Dibbles Jr. I'm a country boy. I'm an honest boy, too, and crime don't pay. I got a story to prove it. There's a woman that's back in trouble after being ordered to do random drug tests and after being arrested for possession of drug paraphernalia and driving with a suspended license. She's been accused of using a fraudulent urine sample, according to a criminal complaint. When confronted about this phony sample, Betty reportedly admitted that she collected urine from her aunt's dog, which she intended to provide during the testing. This ain't no first time Betty's been in trouble, neither. She's got several cocaine convictions. She was arrested at the probation office and charged with urine testing fraudulent practices and booked on being dumb.
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0: 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We're glad you're here. 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
9: Hey, thanks for starting your Thursday here with me on After Midnight, y'all. I'm Granger Smith, your host. Hey, I've got some things that went down on this day in history I want to talk about this hour. Plus, some Nashville news with Ann Hudson. She's keeping you in touch with your favorite stars out there in Nashville. Some things went down, and she's going to tell you about it. Hang tight for all of this here early on a Thursday. We are After Midnight.

Number one for new country, Big 95.5. It was on this day in 1948 that Israel officially became a nation once again, a moment that reshaped the entire world map. 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

0: loves talking about history, and he's even got the diploma to prove it. 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
1: On this day, May the 14th, 1787, delegates gathered in Philly to draw up the U.S. Constitution. 1796, early smallpox vaccine was tested. 1804, Lewis and Clark depart to explore the Northwest. 1904, the first Olympics held in America. 1948, Israel was proclaimed its own nation once again. 1973, America's first space station Skylab was launched. 1998, Frank Sinatra passed away. Also in 1998, Seinfeld's final episode aired to more than 76 million people watching. Some famous birthdays include Facebook founder Mark Zuckerberg, actress Kate Blanchett, director George Lucas, NFL great Rob Gronkowski, and country singer Dustin Lynch. Those are just a few things that went down on this day in history.
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1: Hey, Granger, this is Barbara. I work at a small airport in Mesa, Arizona. I love listening to you at the end of my shift, plus my ride home. It's great you keep me going. 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
0: Thank you so much, Barbara. I appreciate the encouragement. 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

0: 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Ann Hudson is coming up next with all the latest from Nashville. Ann, what's on your radar today?
1: Well, this is cool, Granger. If you're a Brad Paisley fan, I love what he has just announced. I got that story coming up in your Nashville news next.
2: Love how you close your eyes when I pull you in closer.

0: what's new in Nashville. Here's Ann Hudson.
1: Brad Paisley has announced a really cool concept. It's called Tackle Box, where he releases and gives fans access to unreleased and unfinished music. The first song from Tackle Box is called Fallen, and it's available now. Says that he sees this project as just never ending. It's almost like the fans have a direct link to his Dropbox or to a playlist that never ends. I think that's really cool. And I'll keep you updated on his future drops. Well, Jody Messina is hitting the road. She has announced the Bridges tour dates, celebrating 30 years of Jody Messina. It'll kick off on May 28th in Pennsylvania before wrapping up on March 6th in Wisconsin of 2027, of course. A full list of her dates are up on her website now.
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7: Almost at the finish line. Third shifters, hang tight. We got you covered. Hour number four begins right now. I'm Granger Smith, your host here of After Midnight. Asking this question, what's your favorite car or truck? Give me the make, model, color, all the things. 866-607-8383. After that, we got a whole bunch of good country music on the way. And Earl Dibbles Jr., the country boy, has got a dumb criminal story. All this here in hour number four. Let's go.

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1: Topic of the hour, we're talking about favorite car. And I'm saying, hey, pie in the sky, give me your make, model, color. I got my producer, the Ant-Man, sitting with me. What you got on this?
2: Remember Miami Vice?
1: Yeah.
2: Ferrari Testarossa. That was the car.
1: Yeah.
2: The white one.
1: With the stripes on the...
2: Well, it's not paint. It's like the air vents.
1: Yeah, air vent on the side.
2: Mm-hmm. Yep.
1: Incredible car. It's got to be red.
2: I've heard they were terrible, but like since then. But like as a kid...
1: Oh, why? Who told you they're terrible?
2: I've heard that like they're just like faulty and they took a lot of maintenance and a lot of, you know, I don't know.
1: Probably so. Yeah. So we're going to take a phone call here on this. 866-607-8383.
3: Yeah, my favorite dream car is my 1981 Dodge four-wheel drive Power Ram. And it's a medium shade of blue. I'm in the process of restoring it.
1: I love it. Super modest. We had a call like this yesterday from that same era of Ford. Yeah. Good trucks. This built like
2: Dodge.
1: Tanks.
2: Yeah.
1: Or I'm sorry, Dodge. Built like tanks.
2: Much different than a Ferrari Testarossa.
1: Pretty much the opposite of what you just
2: pretty
1: said.
2: Pretty much, yeah. Absolutely.
1: You know, you're talking about all the flash and tons of maintenance, and that old Dodge, no maintenance at all, just keeps on going. 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
4: 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Bye.
1: There we go again.
2: And a lot of ladies.
1: Yeah.
2: Yeah.
1: Just coming in with the modest answer. That's good, though.
2: Good stuff.
1: That's good stuff. 866-607-8383.
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One New York police officer tried to turn a traffic stop into a personal payday, asking a driver for a $1,700 loan during the stop. Spoiler alert, it didn't go well. Earl Dibbles Jr. is going to share this dumb criminal story with us next.

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0: It's time for Earl Dibbles and Dumb Criminals on After Midnight.
1: All right, this one takes the cake. Some New York cop named Armando Silvestri, only 29 years old, pulls a driver over in Queens, and then he leans in and says, "Hey, how about you loan me $1,700? Like a dang pawn shop on wheels." Says he'll pay it back with interest. Spoiler alert, he didn't. Didn't record the stop, didn't turn on his body cam, just ghosted the poor fella after getting that old cash. Internal Affairs heard about and old Armando got himself arrested. He's now suspended, unpaid, and probably looking for a real loan. Dumb.
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7: Thursday morning, early risers. What's up? Welcome to After Midnight with me, Granger Smith, your host. I've got some good news I want to read for y'all coming up. Hopefully put a smile on your face. Plus some Nashville news with Ann Hudson. She's coming in with stories about your favorite stars out there in Nashville. All of this coming up, so please don't touch that dial. You don't want to miss it.

0: true. All right, check out this good news. After crossing paths with a man named Dan and his dog Bentley living under an overpass in Jefferson County, five women decided they weren't going to walk away. So they launched a fundraiser, they got him a hotel, and then it kept going, eventually pooling enough to buy him an RV to call home. Can you believe that? They also helped him land a job. That's crazy. And when they surprised Dan with the keys, he was nearly speechless, I can only imagine. And his first word was, "I love it." And that's good news.
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Big 95.5. Last hour, we talked about this. I've been hearing some great stories, and I want to hear from you. What's your favorite car or truck? 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
1: Up this morning, 3 a.m., North Carolina, hauling chicken feed to these chicken farms so we can feed this wonderful country with chicken. Thank you for what you do. Listen to you every single morning. Have a good one.
0: I appreciate you, Bubba. Thanks for doing that good work. 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

0: 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Ann Hudson is about to jump on and share some Nashville news with us. Ann, what do you have lined up?
1: Well, Granger, I don't know if you saw the news, but one of Chase Matthews' band members was arrested immediately following a show. I got that story coming up in your Nashville news next.

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2: 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Songs hit harder. Faith shines brighter. Thanks so much for being a part of the After

0: Nashville's Music Row. It's Ann Hudson.
1: So Chase Matthew is speaking out after one of his band members was arrested in Kentucky on serious charges involving a minor. Chase Matthew said that he had no prior knowledge of the allegations and says that the musician, his bassist, has been immediately removed from the band. Well, Jody Messina is hitting the road. She has announced the Bridges tour dates. Celebrating 30 years of Jody Messina. It'll kick off on May 28th in Pennsylvania before wrapping up on March 6th in Wisconsin. Of 2027, of course, a full list of her dates are up on her website now.
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Hey, thank you for sharing Thursday here with me on After Midnight, y'all. 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
8: One final hour of Thursday's After Midnight starts right now. Welcome, y'all. I'm Granger Smith, your host, getting this weekend kicked off early, kind of. It's a Thursday, and I've got some things that went down on this day in history I want to talk about, plus some Nashville news with Ann Hudson. She is keeping you in the know with all your favorite stars out there in Nashville. All of this here on this final hour. Don't touch that dial.

Big 95.5. It was on this day in 1948 that Israel officially became a nation once again, a moment that reshaped the entire world map. I'll share more about this in history, plus some other things that went down in two country songs.

0: loves talking about history, and he's even got the diploma to prove it. 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
1: On this day, May the 14th, 1787, delegates gathered in Philly to draw up the U.S. Constitution. 1796, early smallpox vaccine was tested. 1804, Lewis and Clark depart to explore the Northwest. 1904, the first Olympics held in America. 1948, Israel was proclaimed its own nation once again. 1973, America's first space station Skylab was launched. 1998, Frank Sinatra passed away. Also in 1998, Seinfeld's final episode aired to more than 76 million people watching. Some famous birthdays include Facebook founder Mark Zuckerberg, actress Kate Blanchett, director George Lucas, NFL great Rob Gronkowski, and country singer Dustin Lynch. Those are just a few things that went down on this day in history.
0: You've got it locked on After Midnight with Granger Smith.
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7: There's a story that my daddy tells religiously, like clockwork every time he sees an opening in a conversation about the way things used to be.

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Hit me up sometime and let me know what you're up to, where you're listening from, what you're doing on the third shift tonight. 866-607-8383. Thank you for being here on After Midnight, early Thursday. Take my

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1: 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I love your show, and I wanted to say hello and good morning. I'm up all night after midnight with Granger Smith on Gator 107.9.
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0: 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Ann Hudson is coming up next with all the latest from Nashville. 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
1: Well, this is cool, Granger. If you're a Brad Paisley fan, I love what he has just announced. I got that story coming up in your Nashville news next.
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1: Overnights aren't for everyone. But if you're one of us, you already know. It's the best time for country music, reflection, and connection. 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

0: Here's what's new in Nashville. Here's Ann Hudson.
1: Brad Paisley has announced a really cool concept. It's called Tackle Box, where he releases and gives fans access to unreleased and unfinished music. The first song from Tackle Box is called Fallen, and it's available now. Says that he sees this project as just never ending. It's almost like the fans have a direct link to his Dropbox or to a playlist that never ends. I think that's really cool. And I'll keep you updated on his future drops. Well, Jody Messina is hitting the road. She has announced the Bridges tour dates. Celebrating 30 years of Jody Messina. It'll kick off on May 28th in Pennsylvania before wrapping up on March 6th in Wisconsin. Of 2027, of course, a full list of her dates are up on her website now.
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Good morning, y'all. It's Thursday. I'm Granger Smith here on Mornings with Granger. Let's keep the week rolling with a little bit of good news. I've got a great story coming up next. Stay with me.

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0: All right, check out this good news. After crossing paths with a man named Dan and his dog Bentley living under an overpass in Jefferson County, five women decided they weren't going to walk away. So they launched a fundraiser, they got him a hotel, and then it kept going, eventually pooling enough to buy him an RV to call home. Can you believe that? They also helped him land a job. That's crazy. And when they surprised Dan with the keys, he was nearly speechless, I can only imagine. And his first word was, "I love it." And that's good news.
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Big 95.5. Good Thursday morning. I'm Granger Smith, and this is Mornings with Granger. Hey, I'd love to know where you got the show playing today. 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

0: 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Ann Hudson is about to jump on and share some Nashville news with us. Ann, what do you have lined up?
1: Well, Granger, I don't know if you saw the news, but one of Chase Matthews band members was arrested immediately following a show. I got that story coming up in your Nashville news next.

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2: So Chase Matthew is speaking out after one of his band members was arrested in Kentucky on serious charges involving a minor. Chase Matthew said that he had no prior knowledge of the allegations and says that the musician, his bassist, has been immediately removed from the band. Well, Jody Messina is hitting the road. She has announced the Bridges tour dates, celebrating 30 years of Jody Messina. It'll kick off on May 28th in Pennsylvania before wrapping up on March 6th in Wisconsin of 2027, of course. A full list of her dates are up on her website now.
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1: Hey, Granger, this is D'Angelo. 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
2: Okay, asking this question, what are your top three favorite movies? This has been such a great topic, but technically the first time I've had my producer, the Ant-Man, sitting with me to talk about this. What are your top three, Ant? You got something?
3: Top, I would say Batman.
2: Which one?
3: I would say original for me, not like the old, but the
2: 90s.
3: Michael Keaton.
2: Yeah. Michael Keaton.
3: Yeah, that very
2: Jack
3: first
2: Nicholson.
3: Batman. Incredible. I just rewatched Iron Man. That was really, really good too.
2: Yeah, like the first one.
3: Yeah, the very first Iron Man. Like, man, that was a really good movie. Like, I don't remember it being this good.
2: Now I'm ready for your number three. I mean, that's two good ones.
3: Number three, I just watched it in the last year.
2: Okay.
3: Shawshank.
2: You just watched it in the last year?
3: I'd never seen it before. Yeah.
2: And it immediately jumped up into your top three?
3: Yeah, oh yeah, for sure. And kind of along the same lines as a honorable mention would be The Green Mile.
2: Yeah, it's same maker, same director.
3: Same director, but is it surprising to you, or was it surprising to you that it's a Stephen King book, The Green Mile?
2: I remember hearing that, yeah.
3: That's wild.
2: Yeah, it is wild. So cool, man. That it's amazing for me, Shawshank, how it just kind of creeps into people's top three. It is for me.
3: Yeah.
2: Let's get a phone call on this. 866-607-8383.
4: Hi, this is Vivian. I'm calling from Surprise, Arizona. My three movies are Burlesque, The Blind Side, and The Godfather.
2: Three very different movies.
3: Very different. Blind Side, great movie.
2: Such a great movie. 866-607-8383.
5: Hey, Granger, just on my way up to Chicago here. Thought I'd call and give my three favorite movies. Number one would be Last of the Mohicans. Number two, Harlem Nights. And number three, Deadpool. Enjoy the show.
2: Another very different three.
3: Very different. And Deadpool is a sneaky one.
2: Yeah.
3: Because it's one of those that, I'll say, it's not a feel-good movie.
2: Neither is Last of the Mohicans.
3: That's true. But you like end up at the end of going, okay, yeah, it was a good movie. And then this guy's going, oh, it's in my top three.
2: This has been such an easy question to ask, but such a good variety of movies, different opinions. I've loved this. My number, 866-607-8383.
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2: I'm Earl Dibbles Jr. I'm a country boy. I'm an honest boy, too, and crime don't pay. I got a story to prove it. There's a woman that's back in trouble after being ordered to do random drug testing after being arrested for possession of drug paraphernalia and driving with a suspended license. She's been accused of using a fraudulent urine sample, according to a criminal complaint. When confronted about this phony sample, Betty reportedly admitted that she collected urine from her aunt's dog, which she intended to provide during the testing. This ain't no first time Betty's been in trouble, neither. She's got several cocaine convictions. She was arrested at the probation office and charged with urine testing fraudulent practices and booked on being dumb.
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It was on this day in 1948 that Israel officially became a nation once again, a moment that reshaped the entire world map. I'll share more about this in history, plus some other things that went down in two country songs.

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0: On this day, May the 14th, 1787, delegates gathered in Philly to draw up the U.S. Constitution. 1796, early smallpox vaccine was tested. 1804, Lewis and Clark depart to explore the Northwest. 1904, the first Olympics held in America. 1948, Israel was proclaimed its own nation once again. 1973, America's first space station, Skylab, was launched. 1998, Frank Sinatra passed away. Also in 1998, Seinfeld's final episode aired to more than 76 million people watching. Some famous birthdays include Facebook founder Mark Zuckerberg, actress Cate Blanchett, director George Lucas, NFL great Rob Gronkowski, and country singer Dustin Lynch. Those are just a few things that went down on this day in history.
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1: Well, this is cool, Granger. If you're a Brad Paisley fan, I love what he has just announced. I got that story coming up in your Nashville news next.

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2: Brad Paisley has announced a really cool concept. It's called Tackle Box, where he releases and gives fans access to unreleased and unfinished music. The first song from Tackle Box is called Fallen, and it's available now. Says that he sees this project as just never ending. It's almost like the fans have a direct link to his Dropbox or to a playlist that never ends. I think that's really cool. And I'll keep you updated on his future drops. Well, Jody Messina is hitting the road. She has announced the Bridges tour dates. Celebrating 30 years of Jody Messina. It'll kick off on May 28th in Pennsylvania before wrapping up on March 6th in Wisconsin. Of 2027, of course. A full list of her dates are up on her website now.
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1: Hey, Granger, I just want to say good morning from the Shenandoah Valley. This is Eileen. Hope you have a great day.
0: Love that you got us turned up this morning. 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

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Good morning, y'all. It's Thursday. I'm Granger Smith here on Mornings with Granger. Let's keep the week rolling with a little bit of good news. I've got a great story coming up next. Stay with me.

0: Big 95.5. I need some good news. See me sipping on cold truth. All right, check out this good news. After crossing paths with a man named Dan and his dog Bentley living under an overpass in Jefferson County, five women decided they weren't going to walk away. So they launched a fundraiser, they got him a hotel, and then it kept going, eventually pooling enough to buy him an RV to call home. Could you believe that? They also helped him land a job. That's crazy. And when they surprised Dan with the keys, he was nearly speechless, I can only imagine. And his first word was, "I love it." And that's good news.
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0: Number one for new country, Big 95.5. Good Thursday morning. I'm Granger Smith, and this is Mornings with Granger. Hey, I'd love to know where you got the show playing today. Give me a call at 866-607-8383.
1: We've been to both Carolinas, seen a big Montana sky, driven up and down the coast a few times, London, Paris, paradise. But ain't got much memory of the scenes, come to think I missed them all. And damn, babe.

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0: 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Ann Hudson is about to jump on and share some Nashville news with us. Ann, what do you have lined up?
1: Well, Granger, I don't know if you saw the news, but one of Chase Matthews' band members was arrested immediately following his show. I got that story coming up in your Nashville news next. Game.

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1: Mornings with Granger Smith and Ann Hutton's Nashville News.
2: So Chase Matthew is speaking out after one of his band members was arrested in Kentucky on serious charges involving a minor. Chase Matthew said that he had no prior knowledge of the allegations and says that the musician, his bassist, has been immediately removed from the band. Well, Jody Messina is hitting the road. She has announced the Bridges tour dates. Celebrating 30 years of Jody Messina. It'll kick off on May 28th in Pennsylvania before wrapping up on March 6th in Wisconsin. Of 2027, of course, a full list of her dates are up on her website now.
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1: 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I'm just calling to make sure that we keep some of that good country music flowing. I love the way you have it going, man. 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
0: D'Angelo, I appreciate the encouragement, brother. Thank you. 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
1: I knew I'd see her around. 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

Big 95.5 with Luke Combs, Sleepless in a Hotel Room. Second straight week, it's the most played song on country radio. Hello, it's Amy James. Let's get into it. Thursday workday is on. Oh, the weekend is right down the hill. I can see it over there. We're on our way. Parker McCollum, handle on you.

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1: Hello, it's Amy James. As somebody who really does enjoy speed walking, and yes, I look ridiculous as I do it, but often feel like it's not as good as running, which I know is wrong, but that's how my mind works. This is real good news. Power walking, power washes your brain, according to a new study. They found that moving your body does wonders for your brain. Kind of like if your brain was a dirty sponge, then when you move, even just by tensing your abs, you're basically squeezing that sponge and flushing out all the gunk. I love that.
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1: 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Hello, it's Amy James. No spoilers here, but the finale of American Idol happened earlier this week, and during the last part of the show, Luke Bryan took the opportunity to announce his next album, Signs, is coming out on September 18th. We'll hear from Luke next.

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That's Rocky Mountain Low. Collaboration from Corey Kent and Co. Wetzel. Have you heard about this lady, Ella Langley? Oh, she just became the first female country artist to have the top two spots on the Billboard Hot 100. Be hers number two and Tuesday, Texas number one. Just when

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1: That's Be Her, a song Ella Langley co-wrote with Hardy. Hey, it's Amy James. 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

0: Big 95.5. There's Luke Combs sleepless in a hotel room. He got an honorary degree from his alma mater this past weekend, Appalachian State University in North Carolina. And Sleepless in a Hotel Room is the number one song in country radio for a second straight week.
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0: 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That one's making its way up the charts with a whole lot of haste. Ella Langley and Morgan Wallen, I Can't Love You Anymore. Not a big surprise since they're not just two of the biggest artists in country music, but music in general right now. Cody Johnson, next.
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1: with Cody Johnson the Fall. Hello, it's Amy James, Olivia, and Liam. Still America's favorite baby names. They topped the list for a seventh straight year. Charlotte's runner-up for girls, ending Emma's long run at number two. And on the boys' side, the top four names stayed exactly the same. Liam, Noah, Oliver, and Theodore. Would you like $1,000 for the summer? Who wouldn't? Get ready, another keyword to win with the 9K payday at one. Here's Rascal Flatts.
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0: 95.5. We turn this truck around. That's Jordan Davis. It's Amy James. I mentioned Jordan is doing something I personally love at an upcoming show. I wish that an artist with a big catalog of songs would do this for like one entire tour, but this is just a one-off. So he's playing a special show in Texas, and he's going to surrender his playlist to the fans. They can submit what they want to hear, and then the night of the concert, Jordan will play songs based on their requests. I love it.
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0: 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This past Monday on American Idol, he took the time to let fans know he's got a new album coming out this fall. 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
1: 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He's already won Best New Male Artist for the upcoming ACM Awards Sunday. We talk Entertainer of the Year next. I never

0: 95.5. That's Morgan Wallen. He's got a nod in the category, and it is going to be a tough one. Entertainer of the Year, Sunday's ACM Awards. So Morgan will go against Lainey Wilson, Chris Stapleton, Megan Maroney, Cody Johnson, Jelly Roll, and Luke Combs. Like I said, it's a stat category per the usual. We can watch it this Sunday, Prime.
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1: That's Ella Langley Be Her from her new album Dandelion. 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
2: It's just me, yeah. I just sit in my office. I put my headphones on and just listen.
1: Drown out your annoying coworkers. Gotcha. What do you do for a living?
2: I'm in IT.
1: Well, at least somebody at your job has good taste in music. 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

0: Big 95.5. What are you watching right now on the streaming services? Apple TV, there's a handful of shows I've been bouncing between. I got all the streaming services. So I'll like bounce from one to the other. There's just so much out there. You a fan of Temptation Island on Netflix? It's been renewed for a third season, which is great for anyone who's ever watched a relationship and thought, you know what, this needs more slow motion poolside eye contact.
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0: I want you to be our next winner, 9K Payday. It's coming up here at 4. Here's Chase Matthew.

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0: What time zone am I on? What country am I in?
1: It doesn't matter. It's 5 o'clock somewhere.
0: It's always on 5 in Margaritaville, come to think of it.
1: Yeah, I heard that.
0: You've been there, haven't you?
1: Yes, sir.
0: I've seen your boat there.
1: I've been to Margaritaville a few times.
0: All right. Well, that's good.
1: Stumble my way back.
0: Okay. Well, we just want to make sure you can keep it between the navigational beacons.
1: Between the buoys. I got it.
0: All right. Well, it's 5 o'clock. 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
1: I'm ready. Crank it up.
0: Let's get out of here.
1: I'm gone.

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0: 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Tucker Wetmore, he has been racking up the frequent flyer miles. 3 continents, 13 countries, and 7 weeks. That's like go, go, go. My name's Corey. If you're doing any traveling this summer, we'll keep you company. We're portable. Just got to download our free iHeartRadio app and search for us. Got one of my favorite Kenny Chesney songs. It's a throwback. It's going to play for you next.
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0: 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Here's Bailey.

Number one for new country. From the drop-off line to the pickup line, we're giving away $1,000 an hour.

0: Big 95.5. Almost done with Monday number 4. Just one more to get through, then you're to the weekend. My name's Corey on the TikTok and Gram at Corey on Radio. So, Timmy, at your job today, you stole somebody else's energy drink out of the fridge, really?
1: I don't know if it's right or wrong, but sometimes it just happens, you know?
0: Just happens, your hand goes into the fridge, it comes out with something that's not yours. Yeah, good luck telling that story to HR.

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0: 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I don't know about you. I like the stock market. Put some money in there and watch it grow over the years. Your chance to win, it's coming up at 5.

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Morgan Wallen posting a lot of pictures on the socials of him in the recording studio, clearly working on new music for you and me. I'm going to play him for you after Russell Dickerson.

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0: 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TikTok, Instagram, got some funny stuff there for you. 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
1: If your wallet's feeling skinnier than that fence post, we're here to fatten it up with $1,000.

Big 95.5. So what are you up to after work today? Hitting the gym? Do you use one of the lockers at the gym? Because you need to be aware of this. My name's Corey. Criminal organizations have been targeting wallets in gym lockers. 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Here we go.

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1: I have four cats.
0: Four cats? 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All right. Well, not me, but some people listening might think of you as a crazy cat lady, but again, not me. Here's MacArthur.

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0: Trying to get you some spending money for the weekend. 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

0: 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Appreciate you having us on tonight. My name's Corey. If you want to hit me up, shoot me a message on the free iHeartRadio up at the talkback, Mike. Now, Daniela, you just got a text from your ex-boyfriend's
1: uncle.
0: Oh.
1: And what's really creepy about it is that...
0: Wait, it gets creepier than that? No, thank you.
1: Like, leave me alone.
0: Yeah, it's like, dude, can you just disappear, please?
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0: 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You just put down dinner, think about dessert now. If you're on a diet and you don't want to put down any cake or cookies or whatever, you know what you need to do? This is according to researchers at the University of Buffalo, New York. They say watch videos of burgers and cake. That's going to help you resist those cravings. Pretty wild, but keep in mind, I mean, it sounds like a health plan designed by people who spend 6 hours a day on their phone, so maybe it works, maybe it doesn't. I don't know. Give it a go and let me know.
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